0: Lindos, yo. Lindos.
1: Felix, are you ready?
2: Yes, sir.
1: Felix, are you ready?
3: Mix, direto do Rock in Rio. 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

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I took the tag off a major prices. I just spent a half a meal on a chandelier. Now you try and cut me off like a light switch. Try and stay in Ali. Saying that you need some time to breathe. Thinking that I'm sleeping on

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See you at the bar, you was hardly talking. That's when I knew that your heart was starring. Friends to lovers need a part to star in. Like, wait, babe, let me ask your pardon. This ain't Gucci, this is Prada, darling. If you want